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1: Dessine-moi un mouton.
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2: Raindrops on roses and whiskers on kittens, bright copper kettles and warm woolen mittens, brown paper packages tied up with strings. These are a few of my favorite things. Cream-colored ponies and crisp apple strudels, doorbells and sleigh bells and schnitzel with

me because you look so fine that I really wanna make you mine. I say you look so fine that I really wanna make you mine. 4, 5, 6, come on and get your kicks. Now you don't need

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I say you look so fine that I really wanna make you mine. 4, 5, 6, come on and get your kicks. Now you don't need a

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1: Good night, Kathy. 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
2: Good night, darling. 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You're a big singing star now, remember? This California dew is just a little heavier than usual tonight.
1: Really? From where I stand, the sun is shining all over the place.

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1: It's astounding. Time is fleeting. Madness takes its toll. But listen closely.
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1: Gather ye rosebuds while ye may. The Latin term for that sentiment is carpe diem. Now, who knows what that means?
2: Carpe diem. That seize the day.
1: Very good, Mr.
2: Meeks.
1: Meeks. Another unusual name. Seize the day. Gather ye rosebuds while ye may. Why does the writer use these lines?
3: Because he's in a hurry.
1: No.
2: Ding.
1: Thank you for playing anyway. Because we are food for worms, lads. Because believe it or not, each and every one of us in this room is one day going to stop breathing, turn cold, and die. I'd like you to step forward over here and peruse some of the faces from the past. You've walked past them many times. I don't think you've really looked at them. They're not that different from you, are they? Same haircuts, full of hormones, just like you. Invincible, just like you feel. The world is their oyster. They believe they're destined for great things, just like many of you. Their eyes are full of hope. Did they wait until it was too late to make from their lives even one iota of what they were capable? Because you see, gentlemen, these boys are now fertilizing daffodils. If you listen real close, you can hear them whisper their legacy to you. Go on, lean in. Listen. You hear it?

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0: bonjour, the Tony Blewett Show will come to you straight into both ears at the same time without the aid of a safety net.
1: Absolutely spot on. This is Madonna with a re-release. It's called Borderline.

0: David Lee Stone. 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They wanted to release that ages ago.
1: Yeah.
0: And the record company said, no, never happened. It's not going to be a hit.
1: They said what?
0: They said a rock and roll song with too much organ. It's not going to be a hit.
1: Yeah. I'll tell you what.

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0: 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There's more there than that, my friend. 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
1: Vous êtes avec Manu, et rien n'est plus cool.

0: 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Now some shoes I don't think ever will be filled. 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
1: Hold it, hold it, man, hold it. We're going to get this band out here, but what I want to do before I get him out here, I want to play just a few songs.
2: You've been listening to
1: Dernier
2: Station of Vol Autoroute. Join us next time on air with Sequence FM.